0: 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Vehicle's running.
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Allergic reaction alpha response. 171, Carly Lane, Cross Street, Laney Creek Drive. Timeout 20:06. Medic 3. Breathing problems, Delta response. 103, Cattail Lane, Cross Street, North Lake Drive. Timeout 20:06. Medic 2. 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

0: route.
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2: Go ahead on the next step.
0: Okay, there's a yellow piece that looks like a handlebar. It's going to go on the very left side in the middle. Like, not in the middle of the piece, but on the edge of it, in between the two on the outside. Yeah, y'all.
2: Repeat the description of the piece that we're placing down.
0: It looks like a handlebar.
2: Does it have a wheel connected to it?
0: Say that one more time.
2: It's a yellow steering wheel.
0: It is not a steering wheel. 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
2: Control, next step.

0: Where did you put the yellow piece on the black piece?
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0: Okay. 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

0: 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Unknown problem, Delta response. 600 South Salisbury Street, City Fitness Incorporated. 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Timeout, 2010.
1: Steering wheel.
2: Maintain copy route. You'll be responding to a subject currently passed out on the sidewalk.
3: And that would be a yellow piece that's on the frame mark. Now you'd be looking for two more square pieces that are maybe a dark gray. They're kind of like, I don't know what you could say. They're more like a rectangle. And it'll look like it has two axles coming off each side of it. They will go behind the light gray block.

0: Can you repeat that?
1: The sticks on the dark gray pieces that we just placed face outward.
0: Yes, they will face outward.
1: 10-4 next step.
0: Now you're looking for another light gray square, like the one in front of the two axles.
2: The CCOM to Squad 48.
1: 10-4, we're all placed now.
0: Behind the axles. Still all within the line.

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2: One cigar.
3: Bag one.
2: I got a hold of four public service. They're going to be on scene treatment. They're going to be delayed.
3: 10-4, sir. Thank you.

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2: Copy, time of complete, 2410. Three's on scene.
3: Three copies.
0: Will these cases be slowed? Yes, they will. In for replacement.
2: And so, Ash,

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1: Hang up.
2: Place them in the front where there is nothing. There should be four remaining, I guess, bricks. Correction, that'll be the rear.
1: 94, copy.
2: Can you repeat that? Negative.

0: It is going to be pretty skinny. You're right. Yes, I will.
1: Hold on, please. I'm happy. Please don't please.
2: Hey, so we're going to radio mode, not use it. Subject walked off.
1: I copy clear.
0: Where do we place these?

0: Meg 10, how do you pass on LPD responding to City Fitness?
1: The subject walked up towards the Tasty China. He advised that EMS was not needed.
2: Place one yellow strip on each side of the floats.
0: Ten four.

0: Tanger 54, Rouse the Comp.
1: Tanger 54, copy and Rouse. Randolph is requesting Mutual Aid reference a residential fire. His office 4 houses down from that address. We'll be on the left.
2: What are the places?

0: Repeat. Replace these pieces. Put one on each side.
1: Take the radio away from your mouth.
0: Put one on each side of the frame, horizontally.
1: It's a lot better if we go about 6 inches more away.
0: Will these yellow pieces that we were placing now be placed on the yellow pieces that we placed before this step?

0: you place it behind the two yellow pieces from the previous set.
1: That's a lot better.
0: And four, leave it right above the handle, or will the handle be below these pieces?
2: You got it?
3: I have section 22, system Fairgrove on a residential structure fire, Randolph County, 7018, ready Fox Lane.
0: Now, will they touch the handle, or will they be behind the handle?
2: We had one call at 2734, ready Fox Lane.
3: Yes, they got. It should be the same that you got 54 on.
2: Okay.
0: 10-4, thanks, Phil.

Medic 8. Stroke Charlie response. 220 Astoria Court. 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Timeout 2024.

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1: Okay.
0: When he moves 76, up for standby for station 43, taking staging quarters.
1: Hang on, Tim. Okay.
2: We're going to be clear.
3: EMS is not needed.
1: Thank you.

0: 6 and 3
1: Yeah.
0: Yes, ma'am, we're going to be clear scene here with a treatment, no transport, refusal.
1: 6.

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1: Okay.
3: 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Welcome, Fire Department. Cross off over Leonard Road and Lexington Avenue. Timeout 2036.
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1: Roger.

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0: Say I'm in the Mark truck to want to see. 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
1: Okay, thanks.
2: Medic 10. Sick person, Charlie response. 17 Cornelia Street, Lexington Health and Rehabilitation Center, cross off North Calvert Boulevard and Martin Luther King Jr. Boulevard. Timeout 20:57.
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1: 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Copy and route. You're going to be responding to an 80-year-old male, conscious sitting, disoriented, room 215.

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0: Medic 3, Thomasville Rescue, Medic 1, traffic accident involving pedestrian, Hanoi Road and Old Greensboro Road, timeout 2121.
1: We're en route. Medic 2, copy. You're responding to a SUV versus pedestrian thereby the near the church.
2: Leon, Tiger 54 is en route, you know, you're right.
1: 54, copy. It's going to be an e-bike versus an SUV. They advise it's going to be close to 223 Clovfelter Road. 223 Clovfelter Road. Hey, copy.

0: Medic 10, speak off.
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0: Yes, ma'am. We're going to be clear of patient refusal after multiple attempts.
1: 10-4.
2: Tiger 54, take off.
1: Tiger 54.
2: Take off. Due to us being in Rooney Falls, Randolph County, go ahead and dispatch next into that location.
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0: 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Traffic accident involving pedestrian. Hanoi Road and Old Greensboro Road. Timeout 21:22.
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2: Marissa 86, copy. It's an e-bike versus an SUV. I advise it will be close to 223 called Delta Road.
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Attempting CPR.

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0: 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Road's going to be completely shut down. Rush 86, off the lane of traffic.
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2: Stand by, Medic One. I'll check with fire. It's 10-4. I believe there's going to be a pond clog filter right near the church. Can you confirm you're going to be a pond clog filter?
1: Yeah, we're on Claw Fence Road.
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1: 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Magpie, could you provide a patient weight or approximate?
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0: Meg T, who will be the ground contact?
1: Chief 67 to go. We're in the notes that's Fulton, a 1021 with somebody. Do you have that phone number?
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0: Flint Seacon. We're working on the snaps and where the best LZ is going to be.
1: Tampa. Hang on. Tiger 54, copy, correct. Repeat that code for Fugitive.
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0: We're going to be at County Road in Old Greensboro, and we're going to have a LZ set up.
2: Man, we're going to be clear of the scene with a... You can show us tonight.
1: 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Happy clear. Is he Comedic 1?
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1: 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We're going to switch over since you got all this traffic. 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
0: It's going to be LZ Piedmont 1. Hey, 6 CECOM, can I get an ETA on Eric Air?
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0: Yeah, I'm 2343.
1: Go ahead.
0: You can release 76 from move up.
1: Copy, sir, by this. I think I'm at station 76. You can quit the move up at I think I'm at 2142.
2: I think I'm right. I'm clear.

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1: Go ahead.
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0: AC-57, seek out.
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0: Have you been in contact with Erica yet? They give you an ETA?
1: Yeah, they should be here in within about 2 or 3 minutes.
0: Alright, let me know when they start circling, that way we can get medic units started up that way.
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0: 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Sick person, Charlie response. 195, 12 Oaks Drive. Cross Street, Old Salisbury Road. Timeout, 2209.
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Cross of East Holly Grove Road and East U.S. Highway 64. Timeout, 22:22.

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1: Meg 10 copying route. You're going to be responding. Law enforcement on scene. Reference dehydration.

Medic 6. Unknown problem, Bravo response. 351, Northern Lane, Cross Street, Ivy, Oakley. Timeout, 2349. Timeout, 2349.

Medic 11, Davidson County Rescue, Fall Delta Response, 109, Willow Brook Circle, cross of Silver Road and B Sector Road, timeout 2358.

0: Yes, I'm pretty sure this is this is it right here. I'll hit a merits on it, but it's pinging right here.
1: And forward in that direction.

0: medical six that I got in.
1: All right.
0: Yes, ma'am. We're going to be for senior 10-8 accidental.
1: Medical six, copy.

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0: 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Yes, sir. We're staying here tonight. We have help assistance only.
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1: Tom. 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

0: 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A response. 4411, High Point Road. Cross out, Tester Drive, and North Oldsboro Road. Timeout, 120.
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Timeout 419.

Rock 2. Traffic accident, unknown injuries. 1700 Cotton Grove Road. Cookout. Cross of Cedar Lane Drive and Fuller Street. Timeout 422. Wolf Road. Cookout. Cross of Cedar Lane Drive and Fuller Street. Timeout 422.

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1: Yeah, copy that.
0: Sig, P-41's in route.
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Medic 11, Davidson County Rescue, breathing problems, Delta response, 564 Arnold Road, cross off Old Walnut Lane and Starland Drive, timeout 6:43.

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Breathing problem, Delta response. 564 Arnold Road. Cross of Old Walnut Lane and Garland Drive. Timeout 6:43.

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Timeout 708.

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Timeout, 717.

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0: 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Breathing problems, Delta response. Team 03, Centenary Church Road, cross of Hampton Road and Davis Road. Timeout, 732. 03, Centenary Church Road, cross of Hampton Road and Davis Road. Timeout, 732.
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Sick person Alva response. 240 Overlook Drive. Cross off Overlook Heights and Fuller Mill Road. Timeout 850.

To the route, responding for an 8-year-old male conscious and breathing. 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LEO is also en route.

0: Hey, Mom, you copy? 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
1: I cannot think so.
0: If you do, call him and see if he can get on Tractor Road and keep some of the golf carts off. Dennis is trying to spread a little water and he can't get nowhere. There's golf carts everywhere, he says.

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Sick person, Delta response. 781, Old U.S. Highway 52. Raisin Creek of Welcome. Cross off, Bud Hinkle Road and Hinkle Lane. Timeout, 920.

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0: The caller advised to go around the back, and they also advised the patient's heart rate just dropped to 30 feet.
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1: Alright, I'll call fast.

0: 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Cross of Old Salisbury Road and Miller Creek Drive. 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
1: 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I should be able to, we should be consistent with engine 15.

0: keep it tuned. We'll cool it. 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Let's keep 33. You give them everything else you're turning, or you won't keep them coming for now. Just routine everything for now. I'm working on the hallway back there.
1: Ronnie, did you get a hold of Dan?
0: I did. He's looking for a breaker now. 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

0: command of 515. Go ahead. 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Really? 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
1: Sorry, Chief, I didn't copy.
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1: We're on scene now. 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

0: Medic 11, 100 West Hempstead Street, Lexington Middlecool, cross of North Main Street, and Jacket Way. Timeout, 937. Refer to MDC for incident type.
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1: Right. Be the entrance to the middle school, the turnaround.

0: En route with me, sorry.
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1: 213-4. Morning, copy and route. This morning for a 67-year-old female, conscious and breathing, pressure issues.

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3: Just bring it out.
1: Okay.

0: phone.
1: Yeah.
0: Glad to get down there.
1: If they have not yet.
0: He was looking for a breaker. Really? I guess you do need a breaker there because there's no breaker coming off that meter, so it does need a breaker there. What are you supposed to be looking for?
1: I really think it's probably just a breaker. That breaker's had a rough life.
0: I would agree, because there's only like four campers on it.
1: Double 200. It's a double 200, so you got 400 amps. I don't think that's too much for it. It's just that breaker just wore out. Got hot too many times.
2: 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Commercial structure fire. 12201 North NZ Highway 150. 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Food Lion. Cross off Old Salisbury Road and Miller's Creek Drive. Timeout 9:30.
0: Tony, is that food line actually got fire up there to keep dispatching too?
1: I had my radio on scan. I haven't been listening.
0: The food line on 150 at Old Salisbury, they just called the fire marshal out there and they dispatched their destruction for a little bit ago. They must be on fire.
1: I haven't been listening. So I can hear it. I turned it back on now. But the one in Silver Valley out there the other week.
0: I'm having good luck right now.
3: Decon Medic 3 is routine at Ellen State.
4: Chief, the maintenance guy from the store, 18-minute ETK. The power is filled to the freezer. However, we're going to start transferring product so we don't lose product out of that freezer from one freezer to another.

0: I'm gonna run it myself if my phone says if he shows up, let me know.
1: What about old Kenley? You reckon he's got any of them
0: breaks? That's why I was gonna find that. If I think they have to find is a good point to hear or whatever. Yeah, I'm sorry.
2: This is command. I'm sorry, I was the awful customer inside the store. Go ahead.
3: Yeah, well, no problem. When you get a chance, can you give me a quick call? I can give you my cell phone.
2: Stand by.

0: Go for telephone number, sir.
1: Tim Hortons, 336-792-065. 336-479-2065.

0: Tony.
1: Yeah.
0: I'm assuming it didn't reset.
1: No, it won't go all. It won't reset. It won't go down. So you can reset it. It's locked up solid.
0: All right. I found that. It's really good to know.

Medic 6. Fainting episode Alpha Resort, 810 Franklin Street, cross of National Highway and Tremont Street. Timeout, 954.

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Dispatching route, responding for a 10-year-old female, conscious and breathing, fainted.

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1: Probably clear with refusal.

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0: 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Single residential fire alarm, 128 Ashfield Lane, Cross Streets Road, timeout 10:21.
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0: 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Medic 1, cardiac arrest echo response. 1119 Randolph Street, De Lodge of Thomasville, cross of I-85 North off ramp to Randolph Street and Lambeth Street. Timeout 10:29.
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0: Econ Paramedic 3, I apologize. We were inside and did not have our radar up. It was clear with a refusal AMA.
1: Copy clear, refusal AMA.

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0: Medic 7, Davidson County Rescue, Fall Bravo Response, 15,039, NC Highway 8, cross of Floyd Church Road and Brakes Road, timeout, 11:37. Full response, 15,000, NC Highway 8, cross of Church Road and Brakes Road, timeout, 11:37.
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1: 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We're showing for a 3-year-old that was found walking in the street. 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
1: 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Female standing outside. Holiday report seeing flames coming from under the hood.

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1: Set all units responding to 8663 Old U.S. Highway 52, Chief 56 on scene advising work and fire.
2: Chief 56 on scene.

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0: 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If you can go ahead and cancel, this was actually right beside his house. 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Law enforcement's talking to her. 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
0: 10-4, Chief 91, I have a request that you pull into their station. I notice you are behind them.
1: Pulling in at this time.

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0: Mike, do you want to?
1: Probably, I'll do.

Medic 3. Sick person, Delta response. 6781, Old U.S. Highway 52. Raisin Creek of Welcome. Cross off, Bud Hinkle Road and Hinkle Lane. Timeout, 12:13.

0: 为什么？
1: 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We're calling for a 61-year-old female, shaky, high blood pressure. And she will be in the dining room. Medic 3, correction, she will now be at the front entrance.

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0: How about sending highway patrol message? 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
2: 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I'm unable to provide an ETA at this time.
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1: Medic 2, new arrived routine to Thomasville.

8 Alpha Route. I'm requesting you respond. 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That's in my entry.

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1: Check on you.
0: I got a GMC truck up here in the room that's parked right in front of the phone.
1: So you can't even get to the pump now?
0: No.
1: I'm trying to pull out and see if any of them if there's any alert.
0: I guess I will.
1: No, it's somebody calling in a propane smell over here across the railroad tracks. I'll drive through and see if I smell it, and I know I'm not going to. And I'll come over and help you in a second, probably just a few minutes like that there.
0: I'm on it, Ronnie. We're working on the tanks now.
1: You already got the propane leak took care of?
0: Yeah, we're working on it.
1: Where was it at anyway?
0: On the south back from the corn old bean field.
1: I got you. Alright. And you got what you need again? You don't need nothing else?
0: In 1086,
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0: Hey, Ronnie, you got Jonathan Reed's number?
1: Jonathan Reed, yeah.
0: The tag on this thing is HRNYTWN, which I probably stands for Horny Town. He probably knows who it is.
1: I'll call him, please.
0: It's got a fire, one of those tags on the front with the red line. It's a fireman. It's a GMC Sierra Duramax. Nice truck.

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Sick person, Delta response. 532, South Shore Drive. Cross off Oakwood Boulevard and Hillcrest Road. Timeout, 12:39.

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2: Station 5657, sick person, Delta Bus, 532 South Shore Drive, cross of Oakwood Boulevard and Hillcrest Road, timeout 1240.

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EMS, standby. 324 West Peacock Avenue, Denton EMS 4, cross of Brown Road and South Jones Street. Timeout, 1241.

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0: Medic 7, EMS, standby. 324 West Peacock Avenue, Denton EMS Base 4, cross out Brown Road and South Jones Street. Timeout, 1243.
1: Looks like I'm engine 91 is going to be on the scene. Confirming. Two vehicle MVA, one vehicle is into a structure this time. Chief 91 will have command.
2: Engine 91, copy on scene. 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
1: 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If you don't already, go ahead and turn a second unit.
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0: Station 9192, traffic accident, unknown injuries. East Old Highway 64 and South NC Highway 109. Timeout 1246.
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0: 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We're 18 minutes away from the South Shore.
1: 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If Medic 4 is already on that end of Flat Swamp Road, have them proceed on to the Seacom. 7 can start towards Denton, and we have Medic, our base one truck, handle the MVA.
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0: Medic 10, Davidson County Rescue, traffic accident, unknown injuries, East Old Highway 64, and South NC Highway 109, timeout, 12:48.
1: Ten copy and out. Responding for you, 2 vehicle MBA. There will be one male patient, 33 years old, conscious, not alert, coherent at this time.
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3: One patient's going to be 77-year-old female, chest pain.
2: Can't for it. Think I'm real, Matt.
3: Possible broke fingers. And also been on the left side of her.
2: Can't for it. Think I'm real, aren't I?
4: Go ahead.
2: I didn't know if you copied anything on one's traffic.
3: Anything on one. 77-year-old female, conscious alert, complains of severe chest pain, heavy bruising to the right arm, heavy bruising to the left abdominal, laceration to the head. Stand by for further patient information. So I'm also going to have a 12-year-old male complaining of breathing difficulties. Says he can't hardly breathe. Let's start another. Down so far.
4: Sure.

0: I'm 35, just gonna be 34 year old female. There's several lacerations. You might want to start a third and make a chance that there's a trauma on the foot, girl.
1: Yep.
2: Medic 11. Traffic accident, unknown injuries. East Old Highway 64 and South NC Highway 109. Timeout 12:49.

0: Medic 5, EMS, standby, 930, North Main Street, Davidson County EMS, Phase 1, cross of Service Road and Franklin Street, timeout, 1252.
1: Bob's already standing by.
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3: See you in a minute, one. Tail for 91% on scene, advising a year-old female chest pain, laceration to the head, heavy bruising to the left side. 24 is complaining of breathing difficulties, and a 34-year-old female, several lacerations. They're advising they need a third unit due to the trauma of the 12-year-old. How do you advise?
4: 10-4. Go ahead and start us a third one, and let's see if we can get some help from out of county for the southern end, please.

0: Medic 20, traffic accident, unknown injuries. East Old Highway 64 and South NC Highway 109. Timeout, 12:49.
1: Very bad at life right now.
2: Very copy.
1: Yeah, Flores, hold on,

If you're still in back, would you check the status of Erica just in case? 12-year-old in a severe bruising, only a bandit, and side and chest area.

0: 4-6, we're on scene. We've got several houses with no addresses. Fire department's coming here. We're trying to locate.
1: No, it's not.

0: Sí, no, me pongo. 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
1: I'm not sure I'm not going to see yet. It's calling for air care.
0: 291.
1: I'm not sure who he's calling air for, but I guess just go ahead and see if they would be available.
0: Jennifer, I believe it's for the 12-year-old, but we'll see if they're available.
1: Jennifer? 03 to Medic 1, I'll be in there in about 5. 10-4, QR3.

0: Seagram Chief 91. Temp 4. Just be advised, I do have air clear on standby. Have you marked as ground contact? Also, just be advised, do you have any current LZ that you would like?
1: Yes, we do, 91. I'm going to the Silver Valley Elementary and the baseball field.
0: Copy, Silver Valley baseball field.
1: Could you say they provided an ETA?
0: Negative. They're just on standby at this time until a medical request.
1: Cool.
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0: 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Six person Alvarez bus. 100 Hendrick Drive. Piedmont Crossing. 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
1: Man, someone's out.
2: 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After.

0: anywhere.
1: Yeah, she's up there. Responding for an 86-year-old female, conscious and breathing, vomiting. We'll be in room 216 Pavilion.
0: Person seen on duty, Alice.

0: Smith, what was the six pack?
1: Medic one.
0: Who is my third trip coming?
1: Medic 20.
0: Wait, that's where I'm at,

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0: I'm inspecting right, so I have a clip on the corner from here. They're going to have to do something with it so they can find out get a hold on it.
1: 10-4, stick on with it. You on track?
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Fire Marshal. Traffic accident, unknown injuries. East Old Highway 64 and South NC Highway 109. Timeout, 12:46.

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0: 14 to Thomasville.
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0: I'm on routine as well.

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Thank you, aren't you? 10-4.

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0: Who are you trying to contact?
1: Therefore, I was just wanting to confirm all units clear of food line.
0: That's affirmative.

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1: Sigon, we've been released by Highway Patrol. Call 9192 units from the time of plate throughout back to corners.
0: Copy that, 1344.

0: We're on it. Has the power been fixed out there?
1: Yeah, it has. Why you ask? I need to tell Lonnie. I never did tell Lonnie.
0: Yeah, I got him.
1: All right, I meant to tell you a while ago. I did let Danny know of the helicopter.
2: Medical, copy.
0: Yeah, I had her cut the generator off. I should be good.
1: Yeah, cool.
3: Danny, the helicopter guy, he texted me earlier, and he just texted me, and I told him it was back good to go. He wanted to cut his generator off.

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0: 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Breathing problems, L response. 316 West 7th Avenue, cross of 4th Street and Robbins Street. Timeout,
1: 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Cross interrupt.
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Medic 10, Psychiatric Bravo Response, 2894, Alred Road, cross of Amber Lane and John Young Road, timeout, 1425. Medic 4, Psychiatric Bravo Response, 2894, Allred Road, cross of Amber Lane and John Young Road, timeout, 1425.

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You're going to be closer to you. Psychiatric than 10. 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

0: 10 to 3 ground. We're 6 minutes from that west 7th Ave. Do you know where Medic 5 is coming from? 5's on scene. 5.
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1: 1439.
2: 20 got the arrow.
1: I'm
2: calling for a 23-year-old female, conscious and breathing with difficulty. She also advised she is pregnant.

0: Okay. 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
1: I think Daddy's on it now, Ronnie. 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
0: There's a sign.
1: Daddy, you copy? 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You seen him lately? 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
0: Copy, Kevin. 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

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Sick person, Delta response. 2891 North Old Greel Road. Cross out Cecil Farm Road and Peak Road. High 100 Farm and Sink Lake Road. Timeout 1500.

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1: 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How do you advise?
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Dire problems, Charlie response. 63, West 8th Street, cross off Haynes Street and Mill Street. Out 1553.

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0: 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Five. Sorry, I'm seeing you can cancel.
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2: Get EMS over at Penny Farm Park.
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2: 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We're at
0: 145. I'm at 45. I heard something, but I couldn't tell what it was. I got, I can't leave the tractor up here.
2: Lonnie, what you got? What? Another time to get a hold on it. It's just awful.
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0: 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Unknown problem, Bravo response. 1072, Cranford Road, Denton Farm Park, Cross Street, Skeen Road. Timeout, 1625.
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0: 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Are you coming out of Denton?
1: Medic 4 to 58.
0: Medic 4, this is actually a good day, you got.
1: Go ahead.
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1: Medic 4 copies, go ahead.
0: Early female, snap pretty good, possible heat exhaustion, in and out of consciousness. I will meet you on the Cranford Road end to lead you into the patient. Are you coming out of Denton?
1: Ten four, we're coming out of Denton.
0: 10-4, I'll be on the exit, on a 5x5, waiting on to get the first entry to come through on Cranford Road.
1: See you then.
3: Ronnie, I'm coming up on the farm park. I can lead him in if you need me to.
0: I'm walking down here now. I'm good. Hey, Lonnie, you got me.
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0: Amy, house facts.
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Breathing problems, echo response. 350 Kelly Lane, Cross Street North, NC Highway 150. Timeout, 1642.

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0: System did go wet due to a malfunction of the sprinkler system. 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

0: Ronnie.
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0: Can you come here to the trailer park across the creek and run in my sacks and no one on the ground?
1: Come on, you know, I'll have to get my Rangers, and give me just a minute. 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I want my Ranger at the temperature.
0: Okay, Ronnie.
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1: Go ahead.
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Timeout, 1654.

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1: 10-4.
0: Tell them I will be on a golf cart waiting on them, taking where they need to go.
1: Right, 7, you can call me direct.
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1: 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Do you need us anywhere?
0: Negative. Right, copy.

0: There should be someone in a golf cart waiting for you, but the patient is in the medical tent.
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2: No, I ain't seen it yet. I'm waiting.
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2: Negative, they hadn't got it yet.

0: 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Copy that, Lonnie Thompson.
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0: 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Breathing problems, Charlie Response. 328 Kimberly Lane, cross off Blight Drive and Angela Drive. Timeout, 1726.
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0: 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Problem, Charlie response. 328 Kimberly Lane, cross of Light Drive and Angela Drive. 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
1: 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Gregson, CECOM, Squad 43 will be in and out.
2: Squad 43, copy.

Medic 5, Davidson County Rescue. Traffic accident, unknown injuries. I-85 South at mile marker 84. I-85 South at mile marker 84. Timeout, 1732. Station 41, traffic accident, unknown injuries. I-85 South at mile marker 84. I-85 South at mile marker 84. Timeout, 1732.

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1: T-41, copy in route. T-41, passerby stating white passenger vehicle in the median. Also received a call from a trooper medley. One adult male walking around, bleeding from the head.
0: Thank God.
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0: Mega 5, information only. Trooper on scene advising you're going to have one male walking around, laceration to the head, no other obvious injuries.
1: Oh, God.

0: 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Smoke investigation. 838 Vincent Road, Big Lot. Cross off Business 2970 South off ramp to Winston Road and West 9th Street. Timeout 1735.
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2: AC-31's responding.
1: Copy, 1831 responding. Is that going to be a POV?
2: AC.
3: J41 to take off. You did not just hit a median before at 84.
2: Engine 3 is out.
1: Engine 3 copying route. Engine 3 caller stating there's smoke behind location. No further given. Everyone that is affirmative, it's going to be on the median.
3: Oh.

0: K41 to SACOM. I'm going past 84 at this time. No car is sitting in the median or to the side. I'll be proceeding on into Rowan.
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0: This is going to be almost right before you get to the river.

0: 6-4.
1: Table.
0: Ronnie, you got a copy?
2: Yeah, don't tell me anybody else is down either.
0: No, I forgot to tell you. Have we got like a slam jam or something to get into a vehicle in that rescue?
2: We're all rescue in here.
0: Have you got somebody out there that can run it up to right behind the tractor registration? That woman that passed out earlier, there was a guy, the tractor pool guy, was trying to get in that her vehicle and needed something to get in it with.
2: Still there?
0: Yeah, I think he said he would be there. Or I asked Tony, he knows where he's at.
2: Alright, I'll run up there and see if I can get in it.
3: Southbound side. Now, I will advise, I will take command until 31 to get somebody on the train.
1: Terrible.
4: Take off 72-41 on the train.

0: Negative, I do not. All the caller said it was just smoke behind this location, unknown where it was coming from or what it was.
1: Andrew 31 with Beyonce.
0: Got me.

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1: Good.
0: Sure, this is under control. No patients. You can show 41 clear. AT31 is going to be committed just for a little bit.
1: 10-4, is EMS still needed?
0: Nope.
1: 10-4, copy that.
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0: We're unable to locate anything. We're assignment complete. Yeah, fire call.
2: Over.
0: We're going to be stuck in some pretty heavy traffic. We'll let you know when we get there.
2: Timber.

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1: Stay on the truck two. You can disregard. At this time, the caller has left the scene. You can cancel site.
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0: 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Timeout, 18:01.
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0: 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Timeout 18:02.
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0: Hey, John, just got the Star Trek green out.
1: Negative. I apologize. I was on 911 line along with dispatching three other different calls. I apologize. I copy and route now.

0: T-36 pickup. Right. I had my radio turned down. Give me an update on that one more time.
1: 10-4. Member responded to a call advising he's got a propane tank leaking, smells it, and hears the gas coming from same 5-gallon tank.
0: Okay. Just go ahead and show 35 coming with us on it due to the heat. We'll hold off on 73 for just a few minutes.
1: 10-4, you want a formal dispatch for 35 or just assign them to the call?
0: Just assign them right now, be fine.
1: 10-4.
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0: 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Fine, I have that.
1: Yeah, we'll cover that.

0: 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Go ahead and routine any 8635. Yes.
1: Devil.
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1: Copy
0: to
1: it. Basically,
0: you can go ahead and cancel any further. The engine is going to go to 86 to stand by.
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1: Go ahead.
0: Yep, you're fine, that I'm notifying you here if it happens at the Threshers reunion, correct?
1: Yeah.
0: Copy that.

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0: 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The same was from an iPhone crash notification. I was greeting at this location.
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1: Yes. Is it going to be the 118 Beta Mike Road address or the 642 Blaine Road?
2: 118 took the phone call. Looking at Rapid, it's written just above the county line, and Google has both of those road names listed, probably because they can't differentiate the difference between Davidson and Montgomery County on Google.

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0: 10-4. Can we get an ambulance up here to the Mid Park area? Got a patient checking out. Hot. We parked a lot number 2.
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0: 19-1-2. All further EMS coming into the 22. Houston for Butte.
1: Command confirmation, Houston.

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1: 10 copy. You're going to have a 28, 24, 23-year-old female. She is highly intoxicated and said that her chest hurts. Room 122, I'm also trying to get LPD en route with you.

0: Medic 5, Davidson County Rescue. Unknown problem, Bravo response. North Marble Alley and East 1st Street. Timeout, 1840.
1: Medic 5 copying. Possible 20-year-old subject. He's going to be in the parking lot behind where the candy factory burned on Marble Alley. I did have a caller saying about watching him, said he was convulsing. The caller can direct you to him. There's going to be an orange Bronco.
2: Sure.

0: Sure, Delta's unit. I've got five. They're transporting my patient to the medical center.
1: Pebble.

Medic 4, EMS, standby, 2697, NC Highway 49, Andy Hugo, cross of Baden Lake Road and Norris, timeout, 1845.

0: Yeah, well, again.
1: Go ahead.
0: Can you find out that if I was 20?
1: Kevin, medic call. What's your location?
2: South Main, 10th Avenue.
1: 10-4-11, copy.
0: 11, copy. Southern Thomas.
1: 10-4.
2: Minute 5, minute 11, we're 2 minutes out. You can go ahead and cancel.
0: And 4.

0: Come in, Ron. Lonnie or Danny?
1: Okay.
0: Never mind. Not a problem. We didn't have no water. Somehow ours got turned off.

0: County unit 51 progress on medic 5 while transporting medic 5. Do you need fire to be en route to your location?
1: Negative.
0: Taylor.
2: Sure, I'm ready to 5. I can meet you at the hospital.

0: want to say something?
1: Go ahead.
0: Anybody reported a fire over towards Old Greensboro, or excuse me, Greensboro Street, Transformation, heavy black smoke that way?
1: Not at this time. Is it going to be over towards the fairgrounds?
0: Yeah, boy, it's like towards Abbott's Creek area that way.

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Smoke investigation. Greensboro Street, Tension, and Fairground Road. Timeout, 1916.

0: I haven't made it possibly no. I just came by the fairgrounds. It looks like it may be over towards Arrington Drive area, possibly. Somewhere over that, close to the city limits and 71's district, I'm not sure. But I couldn't see anything from the fairground area.
1: Kibler.
2: Manager cruising out.
1: Engine 3 copy. If you would possibly head towards Arrington Drive, Estimated 5 just came over county radio and said that he saw it too. He can't see it from, he can't get to it from the fairgrounds, but he said maybe try towards Arrington Drive. It's heavy blows. I don't know if one's off from base one.

0: 3. It could be coming from the White Street, Longview area. We had another caller off White Street.
1: Ten four. We do have heavy smoke in the area.

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0: 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Timeout 1917.
1: Take on Battalion 7 is also en route to the area.
2: Kenworth.

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1: Yeah, they filled it today. Nope, filled it. Top all fouls doing this thing.
0: Okay, you good to cancel your crew?
1: Yeah, go ahead.
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1: Okay.
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0: 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Heart problems, Charlie response. 1119 Randolph Street, Day Lodge of Thomasville, cross of I-85 North off ramp to Randolph Street and Lambeth Street. Timeout, 1933.
1: Morning.
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0: Betty 20.
1: Yes.
0: Notify the appropriate authorities. Multiple lights on Randolph Street are out. All lights between the Ingalls Shopping Center and the Hardee's are out.
1: 10-4, it's been out a couple of...
0: 85.
1: 10-4, it's been out for several hours. Duke Power said it's going to be approximately 10:45 tonight before they get anything restored.
0: 10-4, thank you, ma'am. Also, we are on scene.
1: 10-4.

0: 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Environmental exposure alpha response. 124 South Grace Drive. Cross Street Center Road. Timeout 1940.
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2: 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Have a 50-year-old female, cost reason, had heat-related problem.

0: Station 51. Traffic accident with injuries. Delta response. Happy Hill Road and West U.S. Highway 64. Timeout 1943. Before. Timeout 1943.
1: Going out.
2: The pillars grading on the north side of Happy Hill Road in the field. She said it looked like the people had to crawl out of the river. And on injuries, white color, crawl on that side.
3: Call it anyone, so you
4: go. 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
3: Due to the location, you just dispatched 51 on that wreck. We're going to add ourselves to it. We'll be en route for rescue, 71.
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5: 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Squad 71, copy rescue 451, en route.

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1: A white color vehicle on its side, unknown patient information. They're going to be on the north side of Happy Hill Road.
2: Look like the occupants have climbed out of the vehicle at this time. Other information is going to be on the north side of Happy Hill Road. It's going to be a white and color sedan.

0: Jessica 481, rebound. So that's me on 64 or Happy Hill.
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0: 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This will be on South Happy Hill at the intersection. 2012 is on call. Road 5 is your short.
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0: Medic 10-1, rescue 451 is on scene, advised it's going to be on South Happy Hill. It should be on South Happy Hill, they're out with the vehicle.
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1: Right.
0: So you can all be assuming command on South Happy Hill. You can cancel Station 71. Pull is off the side of the road, and there are no reported injuries. You routine feet one.
1: And 10-4, copy that. How are you guys on EMS?

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0: City Call, but that's 2 in a row.
1: They should be. We've let them know.
0: All right, 10-4, there is a tow truck on scene. They're wanting to go on and pull the car off the side of the road. If SHP is okay with that, we're going to let them get started on that, or if they want to have them hold up.
1: Okay, we're all calling back.

0: Tiana Command 51.
1: Go ahead, and yeah, we probably want to report on this.
0: 10-4, they advise that they're going to have to stand by until the trooper can get there. And SHP did not give an ETA, but they said just leave it there for now so they can get out there and do the report for it.
1: Did you want copy?

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0: Do you have a vehicle fire here in the woods? I'm not sure if we're going to be able to get to it with our squad. 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
2: Sure.

0: 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Can you give an accurate, a little bit accurate location of where you're located at currently right now?
1: I was about to ask, if I call in, can you get my location from my phone?
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2: It is at the park.
0: 10-4, I appreciate it. Thank you.
2: Four.